0: So what's up, man?
1: Coolin', man.
0: Chillin'. Yo, you know I had to call. You know why, right?
1: Why?
0: Because, yo, I never, ever called and asked you to play something, right?
1: Yeah.
0: You know what I want to hear, right?
1: What you want to hear?
2: The Crips.
0: Angel.
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0: Yeah, again.

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Ask him discreetly, maybe what I meant for him

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You know that I'm not able to get angry. Pouring milk into my tea, the cookies are sugar free. The only thing I want to do is enjoying the view. 'Cause I'm bitter alone on the continental way.

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Freeze a frame of our moves the same, wish we can continue right behind the bush. You'll stay with me, I know this, but not because of all my earthly

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Squeeze your stoop like Betty Boop, then make camel alphabet soup and spell plump ones within. Forward march is the same when transistors will play. Coming to bed is the move. Dolby sound will be thin top crown when I put the needle into your groove.

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Take your brush and take your pigment. Everything in vain. Growing up trying not to see the jokes like you're still at 22. Everything is vain.

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Silly jokes are like you 22. Everything in vain, that's the beauty of everything.

blind, heart attack like all the fucking time, everything in vain. Comic books, the songwriting, do your best and what you love for a living, cause everything is

some Aikido forms. With material for the spine, there is material for the spine in it, but it also is material for the arms and legs. The idea of qi, the Japanese concept or the Chinese concept of qi, was very interesting for the development of the energy, which I saw as useful in achieving the helix roll and the banana roll. The basic idea of achieving, first of all, of working in rolls on the floor so that the energy didn't have to be supported against gravity, so that the flow of the qi would have moments of almost amplification by gravity.